Yes, Lord. 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Yes, Lord. Amen. Abundance.

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0: 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We offer our lives as a living sacrifice to you. David said in the Psalms, "This is the day that the Lord has made. 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See, David understood the importance of making a decision about giving praise to God. And maybe your day hasn't gone the way you planned it to go. 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
1: Mujer virtuosa. 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
1: El amor que todo lo puede.

He's my friend. He's my brother. 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I bring to the stage at this time Pastor Marvin L. Winans. It's a little song that we sang on an album a while ago. It just says, who

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0: La palabra de Dios es un mapa que nos ayuda a trazar nuestro rumbo por la vida. 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
1: The Bible tells us in Romans chapter 8 that God causes all things to work together for the good of those who love Him and are called according to His purpose. Father God, we love You, and we believe that we are called according to Your purposes and plans. Use the circumstances of our lives for Your glory.

I know in a crowd this size, there are bound to be many who need just a touch or just a reassurance of the Father's love for them. Let me assure you, all you need to do is just go as far as His Word. All you have to do is go as far as His Spirit, and He will meet you right where you are.

0: El Creador, tu faro, tu compañía.
1: We serve a great God, but he no longer calls us just servants, but he calls us friends.